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2: 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That's all I got in me.
3: Appreciate that, man. Actually, can you make that one more?
4: I hope that's not for me.
3: You have a name?
4: The name is Georgia.
3: Well, all right then, Georgia. I'm Carolina.
2: Nice to meet you. 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
1: Will I ever see you again?

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What are you doing with this? 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I'm going to tell you guys a story about your grandmama and I. Something you're not going to hear in those headphones.

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1: It's called Beautiful Crazy.
2: Check one, two, check one.
3: Shall we run with a song?
1: What do you think, Luke?
2: Yeah, I think we're ready. Let's give the people what they want. This is the song they want.
3: Scott, you're going to see me master the selfie during this.
1: Here we go, boys.

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1: Amazing.
2: Cool. Thanks.
1: That was pretty dang solid all around. Right.

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But I'm just a girl, not usually the kind to show my heart to the world. I'm pretty good.

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1: Yes, I'm fine. Are you alright?
0: I'm good, yeah.
1: Okay.
0: Yeah.

0: 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Boy, I told you I'm sorry.
1: Doesn't get much hotter.
2: You're pathetic. 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
0: Hey, don't worry, baby. She wasn't half as good as you.
2: And no one ever will be.
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1: So nervous for these, man.
2: It's good to be home.
1: We usually have chairs, so this is like, I feel like I'm in like, I feel like I'm going to like be reading y'all a story or something, you know? So I'm going to play some stuff that we're not going to do in the set tonight. This is called Houston, We Got a Problem.

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2: Lies tell me lies, bitch. 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

0: Hello? 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Just kidding. Leave a message at the beep.
1: At the tone, please record your message. 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

0: on the mound for Ole Miss is a true freshman, Brett Young. So a tough assignment for a young buck, Gary.
1: Well, he has looked very sharp in outings. Now, you know, he's worked early and looked sharp early. Tonight, he's got his opportunity as a starter.

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1: At the tone, please record your message. 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